0: Cidade FM, mais sucesso.
1: Yes, I'm looking for some jeans. Uh-huh. My problem is that I can't find any jeans that fit my hips as well as my waist. You think you can assist me with that?
2: Yes. Follow me.
1: Okay.
3: Bobby Valentino. You back, sir?
4: Hey, yo, Tim, drop the beat.

belimthembu kushwayo uyazi ngqhawe ubumuhle mafukuzela belimthembu kushwayo uyazi ngqhawe ubumuhle hadiwe sithanda ish amabili be kuphuka lapha amawele hadiwe